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1: 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You won't be lonely, even if the sky is falling down.
2: Hi, here's Leonie of Energy. Hit music only.